that they don't imprison me. 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
0: Been working on my $2 sermon all week. It's gonna be
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Father God, we love You, and we believe that we are called according to Your purposes and plans. 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

0: Hallelujah, Lord. 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
0: Lord, you can use anything. And my prayer tonight, our prayer tonight, Lord, is that you use us. Use us for your glory. We are instruments. Let us be tools in your hand. Oh, hallelujah.